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3: Turn it up, song. All right, boys. This is her favorite song, you know that, right? 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Oh, she put her beard down. Here she comes. Left, left, left, right, left.

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0: The Big Breakfast with Mike and Cheryl.
1: Good morning, 5:30 as we get going on a Friday. We're on the verge of our long weekend for Labor Day. Let's get at it. Good morning. Thank you for being here. It is Mike and Cheryl, and some more rain is on our way a little bit later on this morning. And with it, could see some thunderstorms yet again as we certainly had some interesting weather yesterday. A foggy start around CK to begin your Friday, so do be careful, especially in the rural areas. Give yourself some extra time wherever you're up to. But once the fog burns off, we'll see a cloudy sky. Maybe a bit of sunshine for a brief period this morning, but showers on the way. Not nearly as hot and humid. High at 25 later on this afternoon. 19 Celsius as we start off. Zach Thompson, I Never Lie. Good morning. Chatham Kent's Big Country, 91.3.

Zach Brown Band, we are Chatham Kent's Big Country 91.3 546 Big Breakfast. It is Mike and Cheryl Friday morning, and we will take a look at the top headlines shortly at 6 with Cheryl, cknewstoday.ca. 19, bit of fog this morning. Ella Langley on Big Country.

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1: With an update from cknewstoday.ca, I'm Cheryl Johnstone. Investigators from the Northern Tornadoes Project will be in the region today to assess the damage from yesterday's storms. CTV News says a tornado may have touched down in Wheatley. There are still hundreds of power outages in the Wheatley area this morning. What started as an investigation into the theft of commemorative plaques has resulted in 5 arrests, more than a dozen charges, and $24,000 worth of drugs taken off the street. Police say several homes in Chatham, as well as a trailer and a vehicle, were searched recently following several weeks of surveillance and evidence gathering. An estimated 121 grams of fentanyl was seized from a home and vehicle on Copperfield Crescent. The investigation is ongoing. A man accused of murdering a Tilbury resident in 2023 may finally have a trial date. 37-year-old Ken Bayless appeared in court yesterday, where a 2-week trial was tentatively scheduled to begin November 8th. The dates are expected to be confirmed later this month, pending the outcome of a resolution that has been in the works for months. It's been 20 years since a young soldier from the area made the ultimate sacrifice. Private William Cushley was just 21 when he was killed in Afghanistan on September 3, 2006 during Operation Medusa. Born in England, Cushley grew up in Sarnia and Port Lambton and graduated from Wallaceburg District Secondary School. He served with the Royal Canadian Regiment and was one of 5 Canadian soldiers killed during the operation over 2 days. A new school year is almost here, but before that is one last long weekend. Reporter Tamara Thornton has more on what's open and what's closed for Labor Day.
2: Municipal and provincial offices and most services will be closed on Monday for Labor Day. CK Public Health will be shut, while the hospitals in Chatham and Wallaceburg will have altered services. CKHA says if you have a scheduled appointment, you should still go. Curbside garbage and recycling pickup will be delayed by 1 day next week, starting on Monday, and people who use public transportation will have to find a different ride on Labor Day, since Ride CK Transit Services won't be operating. With CK News Today, I'm Tamara Thornton.
1: In sports, Brett Bateman had 3 hits, and Nathan Lucas lined a 2-run double with the bases loaded in the 5th inning as the Toronto Blue Jays doubled up Cleveland 6-3. The Jays have won 5 of their last 6 games and are now just a half game behind the Guardians for the final wild card spot in the American League. The Detroit Tigers were off yesterday. The Rangers are also a half game back in the wild card race after Texas shut out Tampa Bay 6-0, and Baltimore lost 6-5 to Boston to drop a game and a half back. Off the field, Anthony Santander could play in a AAA rehab game next week. The 31-year-old hasn't played for the Blue Jays since last season after undergoing surgery on his shoulder, the same shoulder he hurt back in 2025. Meanwhile, Toronto pitcher Treya Savage will throw a bullpen day today before the team determines his next steps. Félix Auger-Aliassime's run at the U.S. Open is over. The third-ranked Canadian lost his second-round match yesterday. Afterwards, he said that he didn't feel well physically throughout the match. Fellow Canadians Leila Fernandez and Denis Shapovalov will play their third-round matches later today. In OHL preseason action, the Sarnia Sting lost 5-4 in a shootout to Peterborough. And the NBA is still waiting for the Toronto Raptors and LA Clippers to submit the Kawhi Leonard trade for approval. That deal was put on hold back in July while the NBA investigated the Clippers and Leonard for circumventing the salary cap. Now the forecast, some fog patches this morning, then cloudy today with a chance of showers and the risk of a thunderstorm. High of 26, humidex of 35. Mainly cloudy tonight with a chance of showers and the risk of a thunderstorm. Low of 17 and a mix of sun and cloud tomorrow with a chance of showers and a high of 25. Right now it's 19 Celsius. I'm Cheryl Johnstone. 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
7: A new survey came across online, asked the question, do you think you could fake your own death and get away with it? As it turns out, we're more cautious than maybe thought.
8: So they asked over 17,000 adults and found only 3% of us said that we could definitely get away with it. Well, 1 in 10 said that they probably could.
7: The bravery ended right there. 1 in 5 people said they probably could not, and a whopping 55% said they definitely could not fake our own death and get away with it.
8: An interesting part of the survey, though, is how the answers change depending on your age. Younger adults, by far the most confident about faking their own death, but that confidence definitely fades with age.
7: So maybe older people lose courage. Maybe, no, it's going to be a lot of trouble. It's like, I don't want to put in all this effort. Because are we talking about faking your own death to everybody?
8: I would assume that's what it means, and like running off to live in some remote jungle or island somewhere.
7: Because that sounds nice for a month or two, but I don't know if I could make that permanent. Now, if you're faking your own death to somebody you don't like anymore, that'd be a lot easier, maybe?
8: Good luck explaining it to them when you see them at the store the next day.
7: Oh, right, that old thing. A couple in New York putting their dog-designed estate on the market after spending roughly $2 million transforming their property for their collie Buster.
8: Their names are Howard and Suze. They're 77 and they purchased the Pound Ridge property back in 2019 for $1.8 million. Then they relocated from Florida because the heat there was just too much for their dog.
7: 5,000 square foot mid-century modern home. It's Buster's Retreat. Sits on nearly 3 acres. It's got pool sun shelves, artificial turf, a fence playground, heat deflecting pool decking, and strategically placed shade trees, all for their dog.
8: They said of the pool that they never use it. It's the dog's pool. But now they want to go back to Florida, so they're putting this on the market. And listing agent remains confident, noting that people are willing to pay a premium for turnkey properties.
7: And speaking of dogs, well, Snoop Dogg, he's hiring a professional ice cream taster, and $10,000 a month is what you could make.
8: The position is with the Dr. Bombay, his ice cream company, which he launched with his son a few years ago. In the video, he announced the search saying, I'm hiring an international ice cream tester, the fully remote role. 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
7: 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It's a real position with real compensation. 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

0: It's High Valley. We are Chatham Kent's Big Country 91.3. Waiting that long weekend for Labor Day. Happy Friday to you. It is Mike and Cheryl looking for maybe more rain, maybe more thunderstorms. Just exactly what we need. This afternoon, we'll reach a high of 25, 20 Celsius right now, and even more power outages. We had some in the Tilbury area yesterday and a couple of other spots today.
1: Today in Wheatley is where we're seeing a lot of those outages for Integrys and Hydro One customers after that storm, that pretty scary storm, rolled through the area. Wasn't too bad in Chatham.
0: Down
1: towards Windsor and what hit Wheatley, not so much. They're actually, Environment Canada is saying that there may have been a tornado that touched down there. So the Northern Tornadoes Project will be in that area today to investigate the damage there and in Windsor, because they got hit pretty bad as well. So hopefully you're okay if you're in that area. Things haven't heard of any too much damage. Seen a lot of trees down, those kinds of pictures. So, no word on when the power will be back on, but please be patient.
0: Just hang in there, hopefully soon. Luke Bryan, he's fed up. Let you know about what's your daily scoop in about 15 minutes.
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0: It goes Brett Kissel, we're Chatham Kent's Big Country. 91.3 at 6:31. It is Mike and Cheryl. Some fog, once it dissipates later on today, we'll see a cloudy sky. Maybe some rain this afternoon. Right now, we're at 19.
1: With an update from cknewstoday.ca, I'm Cheryl Johnstone. Investigators from the Northern Tornadoes Project will be in the region today to assess the damage from yesterday's storms. CTV News says a tornado may have touched down in Wheatley. There are still hundreds of power outages in the Wheatley area this morning. Chatham Kent police have arrested five people, seized fentanyl, and recovered stolen commemorative plaques following a two-week investigation. Police say the intelligence unit searched three homes in Chatham, along with a trailer and a vehicle, and discovered an estimated $24,000 worth of fentanyl and drug paraphernalia. The investigation is ongoing. A Chatham man accused of murder could finally see his case go to trial this fall. Ken Bayless appeared in court yesterday with a two-week trial tentatively scheduled to start November 8th. The dates still need to be confirmed later this month, and the court must also determine whether the case will be heard by a judge and jury or judge alone. Bayless was charged with second-degree murder in 2023 after Daniel Marchand was found dead at a home in Tilbury. It's been 20 years since Private William Cushley was killed while serving in Afghanistan. He was only 21 when he died on September 3, 2006, during Operation Medusa, Canada's largest combat operation since the Korean War. He was born in England, but grew up in Sarnia and Port Lambton and graduated from Wallaceburg District Secondary School. Cushley's sacrifice continues to be remembered in the community, including with the Royal Canadian Regiment flag outside of the Sarnia Legion Branch 62. There will be several closures across Chatham-Kent on Monday for Labor Day. Most municipal services will be closed, along with Service Ontario, the PUC, Integris, libraries, museums, galleries, theaters, arenas, and pools. Ride CK Transit will also be off for the holiday. Landfills and leaf and yard waste depots will be closed, while garbage and recycling collection will be pushed back one day next week. In sports, Brett Bateman had three hits as the Toronto Blue Jays doubled up Cleveland 6-3. The Jays are just a half game behind the Guardians for the final wild card spot in the American League. The Detroit Tigers had the day off yesterday. The Rangers are also a half game back in the wild card race after Texas shut out Tampa Bay 6-0. Baltimore lost 6-5 to Boston to drop a game and a half back. Félix Auger-Aliassime's run at the U.S. Open is over. The third-ranked Canadian lost his second-round match yesterday. Afterwards, he said that he didn't feel well physically throughout the match. Fellow Canadians Leila Fernandez and Denis Shapovalov will play their third-round matches today. And the Sarnia Sting lost 5-4 in a shootout to Peterborough in OHL preseason action. Now the forecast. Some fog patches this morning, then cloudy today with a chance of showers and the risk of a thunderstorm. High of 26, humidex of 35. Mainly cloudy tonight with a chance of showers and the risk of a thunderstorm. Low of 17. And a mix of sun and cloud tomorrow with a chance of showers and a high of 25. Right now it's 19 Celsius. I'm Cheryl Johnstone. 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

0: Brown. We are Chatham Kent's Big Country 91.3 and Woman 643. Friday morning, it is Mike and Cheryl, and we're just a little bit away from another chance to qualify in the Big 10K giveaway.
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0: That's all the details there. And again, another day, some more power outages. Is Wheatley still at least partially in the dark, right?
1: Yes, both Hydro One and Integrys customers, a number of them in the Wheatley area, are without power. Suspected tornado might have struck there last night. Northern Tornado Projects will actually be in the area later today to assess the damage.
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1: It's a day of scoop. Luke Bryan is fed up with the AI accusations surrounding his song Fish Hunt. Luke Bryan is fed up with the AI accusations surrounding his song Fish Hunt Golf Drink. He was on a podcast recently and shared this message to his online haters.
7: Like right when it came out, you know, you get one or two kids with a bunch of followers that say we AI'd it, and then the whole world like goes on their narrative. Like, they're looking in the camera.
8: I think it's just...
7: And they're like, I hate you. I'm watching it, and I'm like, I can see your face. Like, if I see you one day, I'm going to knock the shit out of you.
0: He is going to lose it. Maybe he's already lost it.
1: He is. He added, quote, people have lost their minds. But, I mean, I don't know. You listen to the lyrics of the song, and it's like, I don't think you guys tried very hard.
0: Mm-hmm. Maybe we can do a bit better yourself, Luke. Eric Church shared a short teaser yesterday on social media. It's got some behind-the-scenes stage footage with next Thursday's date over his song, On the Road. Here's a little teaser on how it sounds.

0: Apparently, Eric has played it live before, but it sounds like it's going to get an official release. And 20 farms across North America have created corn mazes to honor Dolly Parton and the 31st anniversary of her Imagination Library.
1: Yeah, they're across a couple of Canadian provinces and 15 states south of the border. One of the confirmed spots is just outside of Hamilton, and there's also some locations in Alberta, too. The mazes were in the works months ago.
0: Before passing, Dolly said, quote, "I'm grateful for the support of my Imagination Library and am excited to invite people out to get lost in this year's country music corn maze for a little fun. Laughter, saying it's a real good reason to get lost.
1: And a portion of their ticket proceeds will be donated to the Imagination Library. The mazes will be an interactive trivia game to test guests on their Dolly knowledge. And there's going to be also themed photo ops, there's storytelling, music, and farm fun. You can check it out at themaze.com with that I, with the corn tie-in, themaze.com. Hit up our website. Dolly's Hollywood star is going to be replaced after some unfortunate vandalism.
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0: It's Tyler Joe Miller. We're Chatham Kent's Big Country 91.3 and doing what she does. Friday morning at the Big Breakfast, it is Mike and Cheryl. Thanks so much for all your votes yesterday. BigCountry913.com. And the question of the day, talking about our oral hygiene.
1: We were asking if you have an electric toothbrush, and 64% of you said no, you do not.
0: Talking about Dyson, and they came out with an electric toothbrush. What was it, $500, $600?
1: Something ridiculous.
0: Thanks, Dyson.
1: Yeah, I have an electric toothbrush, but not that expensive.
0: That was like $30 maybe. Thanks for your votes on that, as we are getting ready for the Labor Day long weekend, pretty much the last long weekend of summer. Well, it is the last long weekend of summer. So we're asking, there's a couple of scenarios. How would you rather celebrate?
1: Would you rather spend your time with the beach trip or hanging out at a backyard pool / barbecue?
0: 20 years ago, I probably would have said beach trip. Mm-hmm. But now I would, yeah, backyard pool and barbecue sounds amazing.
1: Yeah. Now, I was going to say, am I bringing children? Because then the beach trip is the bane of your existence, hauling all their stuff.
0: True. But then with the children, you can let them, if they're old enough, you can let them run wild on the beach. Mm-hmm. You can maybe get a little bit of time to yourself.
1: Yes.
0: But the backyard pool barbecue, they're always around.
1: Yeah, but you also have to haul all the snacks with you to the beach. Versus the barbecue, it's like, well, the hot dogs are on the grill, just wait, and you'd like throw it a bowl of chips.
0: So you're saying there's no perfect answer here? There's no ideal answer.
1: I think it depends on the situation.
0: For the long weekend, there is your question of the day on our website. What scenario do you like more, the beach trip or the backyard pool barbecue gathering? You have all weekend to vote at BigCountry913.com.
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1: With an update from cknewstoday.ca, I'm Cheryl Johnstone. There's word a tornado touched down in Wheatley during yesterday's storm. CTV News says Environment Canada confirmed it. The Northern Tornadoes Project will be in the region today to investigate damage there and in Windsor, where trees and homes were also damaged. There are a number of power outages in Wheatley and the surrounding area for both Hydro One and Integrys customers. Chatham Kent police have arrested five people and seized fentanyl and stolen commemorative plaques following a two-week investigation in Chatham. Police searched several homes, a trailer, and a vehicle, which turned up about $24,000 worth of fentanyl and the stolen plaques. Five Chatham residents, ranging in age from 28 to 47, are facing charges, including theft, possession of stolen property, and drug trafficking. After more than 3 years of court proceedings, trial dates have been tentatively set for a Chatham man accused of second-degree murder. 37-year-old Ken Bayless is scheduled to return to court on September 21st, when his trial dates will be confirmed. The two-week trial is tentatively set, though, to begin November 8th. Bayless was charged in April of 2023 following the death of 45-year-old Daniel Marchand, who was found dead at a home in Tilbury. A local soldier is being remembered 20 years after making the ultimate sacrifice in Afghanistan. Private William Cushley grew up in Sarnia and Port Lambton and graduated from Wallaceburg District Secondary School. He was just 21 when he was killed on September 3, 2006, while taking part in Operation Medusa. Cushley's name is etched onto the Sarnia Cenotaph, while a Royal Canadian Regiment flag flies outside of Legion Branch 62 in his memory. It's the last long weekend of the summer, which means closures across Chatham-Kent. Reporter Tamara Thornton has the details.
2: Labor Day will see closures of provincial and municipal offices and services. This includes fleet services, employment and social services, housing services, and public works. The Service Ontario locations in Chatham and Dresden will also be shut. CK Public Health will be closed, and CKHA will have altered services. Landfills and leaf and yard depots will be closed, and curbside pickup will be delayed by 1 day. All area arenas and pools will also be closed for the holiday. With CK News Today, I'm Tamara Thornton.
1: In sports, Brett Bateman had three hits and Nathan Lucas lined a two-run double with the bases loaded in the fifth as the Toronto Blue Jays doubled up Cleveland 6-3. Jays have won five of their last six games and are now just a half game behind the Guardians for the final wildcard spot in the American League. The Detroit Tigers were off yesterday. Rangers are also a half game back in the wildcard race after Texas shut out Tampa Bay 6-0. Baltimore lost 6-5 to Boston to drop a game and a half back. Off the field, Anthony Santander could play in a AAA rehab game next week. The 31-year-old hasn't played for the Blue Jays since last season after undergoing surgery on a shoulder, the same shoulder he had hurt back in 2025. Meanwhile, Toronto pitcher Trea Savage will throw a bullpen session today before the team determines his next steps. Félix Auger-Aliassime's run at the U.S. Open is over. The third-ranked Canadian lost his second-round match yesterday. Afterwards, he said that he didn't feel well physically throughout the match. Fellow Canadians Leila Fernandez and Denis Shapovalov will play their third-round matches later today. In OHL preseason action, the Sarnia Sting lost 5-4 in a shootout to Peterborough. Now the forecast, some fog patches this morning, then cloudy today with a chance of showers and the risk of a thunderstorm. High of 26, humidex of 35. Mainly cloudy tonight with a chance of showers and the risk of a thunderstorm, low of 17. And a mix of sun and cloud tomorrow with a chance of showers and a high of 25. Right now it's 19 Celsius. I'm Cheryl Johnstone. 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

0: carry on through a Friday morning. Kenny Chesney, we're Chatham Kent's Big Country 91.3 and TGIF, getting ready for that long Labor Day weekend. It is Mike and Cheryl, and before Kenny, you heard that cue to text us the big 10K giveaway.
1: So congrats to everyone who managed to text Big and their full name to the Waddock Fuel studio line. 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

0: Hi, it's Cordell Green with your feel-good stories of the day. Well, Isla White is a preteen from Stratford who loves dancing, but she went through a lot of bullying, she says, in grades 5 and 6. So much bullying that it eventually forced her to have to change both schools and dance studios. It didn't ruin her love of dancing, though. She's kept up with everything from tap to jazz to ballet to hip-hop and acro and says being on stage is where all the other stuff seems to disappear. And now she's overcome all that bullying and is participating in a Youth Athlete of the Year contest connected to NFL star Russell Wilson's three-brand clothing company. And at stake, $25,000. After everything she's been through, Isla says she has one message for other kids, and it's very simple. Be kind. Before Windsor Symphony Orchestra maestro Robert Franz passed away from cancer last September at the age of 57, he had one thing that he kept mentioning to people that he really wanted to have done. He wanted to give thanks to the people at the Windsor Regional Cancer Center who had cared for him. Sadly, he never had the chance to do it himself, but now the Windsor Symphony has done it for him. Every one of the roughly 200 Cancer Center staff members got two symphony tickets in Robert's name, a fitting gift from a man who spent his lifetime bringing joy through music. A Milwaukee landlord is being praised for his honesty after discovering a Picasso etching in the apartment of an evicted tenant. He could have tried to cash in on it, but thought, you know what, this might belong to somebody else, and he immediately turned it over to police. Turns out it was stolen from a gallery 8 years earlier. Here's the gallery owner telling the story.
1: About 8 years ago, somebody walked in the middle of the day and picked a Picasso off the wall and walked out with it. Nobody noticed. It was missing for 8 years. Never thought I'd see it again, and surprise, surprise, the police called and said, "We think we found your artwork." Whoever took it, the artwork was hanging in their apartment, and they got in trouble with the landlord, and the landlord took possession of the property, invited one of his friends over, who was in the antique furniture business. He said, "Well, you've got kind of an interesting piece over there. It's by Picasso." There are good people in the world.
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2: That's coming up September 19th. Elise Saunders going to be headlining that amazing concert over at the Chatham Beach Volleyball Club. All you have to do is answer today's question correctly. 96% of homes in North America have at least one of these. Is it a dehumidifier, a bottle of ketchup, spare house key, or a box of Q-tips? 519-351-6300 is the number to call to make a guess.
1: We couldn't get more random than those four things. One of them's correct. What do you think it is? 96% of homes have at least one of these. What do you think? It's Aquatic Fuel Studio Line, 519-351-6300, and you could win. You could win. Good morning. What's your guess?
3: Is it a bottle of ketchup?
1: A bottle of ketchup, Cheryl.
2: That's 100% correct.
1: One and done this morning. You are right. Congrats. What's your name?
3: Chantel.
2: And do you have a bottle of ketchup in the house right now?
3: Absolutely.
2: No. Just one, or do you have a backup bottle?
3: We have multiple. I have three children.
1: I was going to say, I didn't want to get too personal. I asked if you had any kids, Chantel, but if you have kids. So let me know if you're like me, because especially my son has about a half a bottle of ketchup with each meal. Like, he'll just...
3: Yeah, pretty much.
1: He'll dump that.
3: I think the argument in our house is whether it goes in the fridge or the cupboard, though.
2: Oh, really? Is it a battle between where you leave it?
3: It really is. So we have a container that we fill in the fridge, and then half of it stays in the cupboard.
1: So everyone's happy then?
3: Absolutely.
2: So which side are you on?
3: I'm a fridge.
1: Yeah, me same. Too. Me too.
2: Fridge cold ketchup. Way better when you have the hot fries, right? Or a hot burger?
3: Absolutely. Yep.
1: And do you have to buy six bottles of ketchup every week because your kids dump it on their plate?
3: Pretty much, yeah.
1: Okay, good. I'm glad I'm not alone with this.
3: At least I make them rinse it in the sink though, right?
1: Absolutely, yes. Dissolve it and get rid of it.
2: Do you remember purple ketchup?
1: I do.
3: And the green, I could never get on board with that.
2: No, it just tasted different.
1: It's disgusting is what it is.
2: I know they said it was the same, but it was not.
1: Whoever came up with it should be fired.
2: We should bring it back. I wonder if your kids would still eat it that way, Chantel.
3: I don't know about that. I think they're very visual children.
1: Chantel, you have got yourself the $20 gift card to Riverview Gaming Center, and we're going to hook you up with Sandstock tickets too, okay?
3: Perfect. Thank you.
1: You're welcome. Have a great long weekend. Chantel, our winner today. So it's been feast or famine this week. We've actually had no winners, or we get one and done. Like Chantel today. Bottle of ketchup. Almost all of us have at least one bottle of that in our home. So we'll have another chance for you to win coming up on Tuesday morning. The Big IQ at 7:20.
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0: There's Stella Lefty. We're Chatham Kids Big Country 91.3 off the Boston 731. We could see some more rain later on this afternoon at a high of 25. Right now it's 19.
1: With an update from cknewstoday.ca, I'm Cheryl Johnstone. Investigators from the Northern Tornadoes Project will be in the region today to assess the damage from yesterday's storms. CTV News says a tornado may have touched down in Wheatley. There are still hundreds of power outages in the Wheatley area this morning. Chatham Kent police have arrested five people, seized fentanyl, and recovered stolen commemorative plaques following a two-week investigation. Police say the intelligence unit searched three homes in Chatham, along with a trailer and a vehicle, and discovered an estimated $24,000 worth of fentanyl and drug paraphernalia. The investigation is ongoing. A Chatham man accused of murder could finally see his case go to trial this fall. Ken Bayless appeared in court yesterday with a two-week trial tentatively scheduled to start November 8th. The dates still need to be confirmed later this month, and the court must determine whether the case will be heard by a judge and jury or a judge alone. Bayless was charged with second-degree murder in 2023 after Daniel Marchand was found dead at a home in Tilbury. It's been 20 years since Private William Cushley was killed while serving in Afghanistan. Cushley was only 21 when he died on September 3, 2006 during Operation Medusa, Canada's largest combat operation since the Korean War. He was born in England but grew up in Sarnia and Port Lambton and graduated from Wallaceburg District Secondary School. His sacrifice continues to be remembered in the community, including with a Royal Canadian Regiment flag outside of the Sarnia Legion Branch 62. There will be several closures across Chatham Kent on Monday for Labor Day. Most municipal services will be closed, along with Service Ontario, the PUC, Integris, libraries, museums, galleries, theaters, arenas, and pools. Ride CK Transit will also be off for the holiday. Landfills and leaf and yard waste depots will also be closed, while garbage and recycling collection will be pushed back a day. In sports, Brett Bateman had three hits as the Toronto Blue Jays doubled up Cleveland 6-3. The Jays are just a half game behind the Guardians for the final wild card spot in the American League. The Rangers are also a half game back in the wild card race after Texas shut out Tampa Bay 6-0. The Detroit Tigers had the day off. Felix Auger-Aliassime's run at the U.S. Open is over. The third-ranked Canadian lost his second-round match yesterday. Afterwards, he said that he didn't feel well physically throughout the match. Fellow Canadians Leila Fernandez and Denis Shapovalov will play their third-round matches later today. And the Sarnia Sting lost 5-4 in a shootout to Peterborough in OHL preseason action. Now the forecast. Some fog patches this morning, then cloudy today with a chance of showers and the risk of a thunderstorm. High of 26, humidex of 35. Mainly cloudy tonight with a chance of showers and the risk of a thunderstorm. Low of 17. And a mix of sun and cloud tomorrow with a chance of showers and a high of 25. Right now it's 19 Celsius. I'm Cheryl Johnstone. 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

0: Chris Stapleton, we're Chatham Kent's Big Country 91.3, and think I'm in love with you, 7:41, the Big Breakfast with Mike and Cheryl, and I think I set a personal record a couple of days ago. How's your gas tank management?
1: I try not to let it get down below a quarter tank.
0: Oh, that's a lot.
1: Yeah, in the winter, though, sometimes it's even if it gets below half a tank, especially depending on what the forecast might be saying. Don't want to get stranded out somewhere with no fuel in the car.
0: Your habits need to rub off on me. I'll let you know how low I got it a couple of days ago. Coming up in 2 minutes.
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8: The Big Breakfast.
0: Good morning. It is Mike and Cheryl, and we are long weekend bound for Labor Day, and I'm interested to see, are the gas prices going to go up today in the next couple of hours? Want to see how high they get.
1: They sometimes do during the long weekend, but fingers crossed that they don't. Hopefully you go maybe get gas today before they do peak.
0: I had a little maybe mini incident last night, actually, on the way. I was doing some traveling around, doing some errands. Guess how low my gas gauge got.
1: Oh, are you one of these people who, like, drive on empty all the time?
0: Yes, and I need to change my ways, and I know I need to change my ways, but I was down to 9 kilometers. 9 kilometers until it was going to be empty, allegedly.
1: I would have been having a panic attack.
0: So you don't usually let your tank go that low. I don't normally let it get down to 9, but I kind of play, what do they call that, roulette with gas tank roulette? Yeah.
1: Yeah, I don't think so.
0: It was a little bit antsy, but I made it, and now I have a full tank for a while. Now, in the wintertime, I will maybe get down to an eighth of a tank.
1: Yeah, I tend to, if it gets below half a tank, in the wintertime, I'm going and filling up because I don't want something bad to happen, right?
0: You're much more responsible than I would be because you don't let it get down to a dangerous level.
1: I also live out in the country, right? So I've got to drive through some treacherous conditions sometimes. It's not so bad in the city.
0: Yeah.
1: But I don't know. I've also run into some bad experiences in the past. We were driving down in Tennessee. I was with my sister and brother-in-law on a family vacation.
0: Yeah.
1: And my brother-in-law is one like you. He'll wait forever to go and fill up with gas.
0: Right.
1: And we had to pull off the highway, nowhere near a gas station, and get gas, but there was no gas station nearby. So we are driving through the backwoods of Tennessee, these winding, hilly roads, looking for a gas station or a town or anything.
0: My anxiety level is going up just listening to this story.
1: My sister had a Fitbit at the time and literally went back and looked at the data, and it showed her heart rate had spiked, peaked when this was all happening.
0: But they got safely somewhere and filled up, right?
1: Thankfully, a local person, we had stopped, they were pulling out of the driveway. We're like, sorry to bother you, but where's the closest gas station? And they were like, follow me, because it was a little bit confusing to get into the little town nearby.
0: Right.
1: And we got there and we got gas, and they were probably like, who are these crazy Canadians here?
0: I have never in my life run out of gas, and now letting you into how much I don't manage my gas tank, it's kind of surprising that I've never run out of gas, and hopefully now I'm not jinxing myself for saying it.
1: Knock on wood.
0: Have you ever run out of gas before, or how is your gas gauge maintenance? Have you ever gotten down to 9 before? Tell us your close call stories.
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1: We're here for a good time. We're here for a big time.
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0: He is Shaboozy. We are Chatham Kent's Big Country 91.3. And some good news to shy of 8 o'clock on your Friday morning, awaiting the Labor Day long weekend. Maybe another rainy afternoon around here. Cheryl's got the details shortly at 8. CKNewsToday.ca. And our good friend Kelsey Main, we'll have her on the show coming up.
1: She's going to be performing down at the Harrow Fair tonight on the main stage. But our very own Cordell Green had a chance to catch up with her about everything she's got on the go, and it's a lot.
0: Certainly is. That's coming up just after 8.
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1: With an update from cknewstoday.ca, I'm Cheryl Johnstone. There's word a tornado touched down in Wheatley during yesterday's storm. CTV News says Environment Canada confirmed it. The Northern Tornadoes Project will be in the region today to investigate damage there and in Windsor, where trees and homes were also damaged. There are a number of power outages in Wheatley and the surrounding area for both Hydro One and Integrys customers. What started as an investigation into the theft of commemorative plaques has resulted in 5 arrests, more than a dozen charges, and $24,000 worth of drugs taken off the street. Police say several homes in Chatham, as well as a trailer and a vehicle, were searched recently following several weeks of surveillance and evidence gathering. An estimated 121 grams of fentanyl was seized. The investigation is ongoing. A man accused of murdering a Tilbury resident in 2023 may finally have a trial date. 37-year-old Ken Bayless appeared in court yesterday, where a 2-week trial was tentatively scheduled to begin November 8th. The dates are expected to be confirmed later this month, pending the outcome of a resolution that has been in the works for months. It's been 20 years since a young soldier from the area made the ultimate sacrifice. Private William Cushley was just 21 when he was killed in Afghanistan on September 3, 2006 during Operation Medusa. Born in England, he grew up in Sarnia and Port Lambton, then graduated from Wallaceburg District Secondary School. The new school year is almost here, but before that, it's one last long weekend. Reporter Tamara Thornton has more on what's open and what's closed for Labor Day.
2: Municipal and provincial offices and most services will be closed on Monday for Labor Day. CK Public Health will be shut, while the hospitals in Chatham and Wallaceburg will have altered services. CKHA says if you have a scheduled appointment, you should still go. Curbside garbage and recycling pickup will be delayed by one day next week, starting on Monday, and people who use public transportation will have to find a different ride on Labor Day, since Ride CK Transit Services won't be operating. With CK News Today, I'm Tamara Thornton.
1: Ontario is changing the attendance policy for high school students this year. Do you think 15% is too much to tie to attendance and participation? You can let us know in our CK News Today question of the day on our website. In sports, Brett Bateman had 3 hits, and Nathan Lucas lined a 2-run double with the bases loaded in the 5th as the Toronto Blue Jays doubled up Cleveland 6-3. The Jays are now just a half game behind the Guardians for the final wildcard spot in the American League. The Rangers are also a half game back in the wildcard race after Texas shut out Tampa Bay 6-0. The Detroit Tigers had the day off. Off the field, Anthony Santander could play in a AAA rehab game next week. The 31-year-old hasn't played for the Blue Jays since last season after undergoing surgery on his shoulder, the same shoulder he also hurt in 2025. Meanwhile, Toronto pitcher Treya Savage will throw a bullpen session today before the team determines his next steps. Félix Auger-Aliassime's run at the U.S. Open is over. The third-ranked Canadian lost his second-round match yesterday. Afterwards, he said that he didn't feel well physically throughout the match. Fellow Canadians Leila Fernandez and Denis Shapovalov will play their third-round matches today. In OHL preseason action, the Sarnia Sting lost 5-4 in a shootout to Peterborough. And the NBA is still waiting for the Toronto Raptors and LA Clippers to submit the Kawhi Leonard trade for approval. That deal was put on hold back in July while the NBA investigated the Clippers and Leonard for circumventing the salary cap. Now the forecast, some fog patches this morning, then cloudy today with a chance of showers and the risk of a thunderstorm, high of 26, humid X of 35. Mainly cloudy tonight with a chance of showers and the risk of a thunderstorm, low of 17, and a mix of sun and cloud tomorrow with a chance of showers and a high of 25. Right now it's 19 Celsius. I'm Cheryl Johnstone. 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
4: It's Mike and Cheryl. Good morning, and we're joined by Cordell. Had a chance to talk to an Ontario artist that we love and we've been supporting for many years, Kelsey Mayne.
5: Yes, and you're right. We do love Kelsey a lot. Not just because she's a terrific singer, but she's also a trained nurse. And during the pandemic, she put a pause on her music career so she could work at the hospital. But this year, completely opposite, a great year for her and her music career. And she's on with us right now. Windsor born and raised. Kelsey, how you doing?
6: Oh, I'm fabulous.
5: Oh,
6: how are you?
5: What a crazy year you've had.
6: Yeah, it's been wild.
5: It's been so busy and so fast-paced. Have you had to change your routine? Like, are you getting more rest? Are you exercising more? Do you have to drink more Gatorade? Like, what are you doing?
6: Oh, I always have, like, a to-go bag. Like, a bag that's ready to go and packed. And then I just, like, I go home and I unpack and repack. And that's about it. I played CMA Fest this year, Calgary Stampede. Back in Alberta as well, I went to a Big Valley Jamboree and I've been to Calgary like 4 times this year already. Like, all across Canada, it's been so fun. And released an album, like, it's been insane.
5: And you're also now living in Nashville full time, which I gotta think is probably a little bit of a different experience than just kind of visiting for weeks at a time, doing your songwriting and, networking and all that stuff, recording.
6: It's actually not a big difference for me because when I'm not on the road, I'm there usually anyways. But I guess the major difference is now I have a visa and I can work there. So before, when I would visit, I would not work. Now it's nice to kind of make money while I'm doing it.
5: Sure. Yeah. Absolutely. You know, I always find the people of Nashville have been very friendly towards tourists and visitors. Drive a little fast, but always friendly on the roadways. But now living there day to day, every day, how are you finding everybody?
6: It's been such an accepting community for me since day one. Like, the people that would work with me and said yes, like, I would try to just work with anyone who would say yes. And a lot of those people I'm still working with to this day. It's a big number of people.
5: There's a lot of Canadians there, too. Like, are you finding ways to connect with other Canucks while you're down there?
6: Oh, we always find each other. We always, yeah. It's a big
5: start
6: community.
5: Sniffing around for maple syrup in the air. Oh, there must be a Canadian nearby.
6: It's funny because people will ask you, do you know Jeanette from Vancouver? And you're like, yeah, actually, I do.
5: Jimmy, Sally, Susie, do you know them? No, but I'm sure they're really nice. It's starting to turn into a 90s beer commercial what's happening here. And of course, the album. Tell us about this album.
6: It's 7 songs, and I had a lot of things happen like 2 years ago that happened to me. Went through a big transition period. I was like engaged and then broke off the wedding, found out about another woman, all that stuff. It was kind of me finding my feet again. So this album, everything kind of stemmed from this event that happened out of the blue. I had no idea about it. And then the process of making this album was so therapeutic for me. And then it took me to the other side and out of the blue as well. So I just felt like it was like the perfect title for the whole album that summed it up. But I mean, you get everything from like a rock anthem if you want a good workout song, you go look up All or Nothing. And then I have my song For the Record, which kind of blew up around Christmas time. So that,
5: how many streams are we talking here?
6: That one just reached 1 million. And then the whole album is like over 1.5 million streams.
5: Unbelievable.
6: So.
5: And then later on tonight, you're playing a bucket list concert for you that is probably, for the most part, really only a bucket list item for people who grew up in Windsor, Essex, which is the Harrow Fair. And I know on Saturday night, they got the Roadhammers there, but you're there tonight.
6: This is the first time I'm playing it.
5: Crazy.
6: And it's always been a bucket list item for me.
5: I'm so happy to see you. Good luck on everything this year. Good luck tonight.
6: Thank you so much. I'm so

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0: Those summer nights, Rascal Flatts. We are Chatham Kent's Big Country 91.3 Friday morning. The Big Breakfast, it is Mike and Cheryl. Coming up, we will talk about what subjects do you think they should cover in high school to get ready for adulthood? Because there's a number of things out there that would be handy.
1: Like how mortgages work,
0: yes,
1: or compounding interest.
0: How to not mismanage your credit card in your early, early 20s.
1: But let's be honest, Mike, when you were 16, would you have paid attention to any of that?
0: Oh no, not me. Not me, anyway. Well, maybe get some of your thoughts on that. Some of your ideas. It's coming up in about 15 minutes. Cheryl up with the top headlines shortly at 8:30.
1: There's word a tornado may have touched down in Wheatley during those storms yesterday. Mm-hmm. Also, the Northern Tornadoes Project will be in the area today to try to confirm that. Plus, there's still some power outages in the Wheatley area.
0: And maybe more rain coming up later this morning and this afternoon, but a pretty good Labor Day long weekend. Cheryl's coming up with all the details. CKNewsToday.ca at 8:30.
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0: She is Megan Patrick. We are Chatham Kent's Big Country 91.3. Friday morning, it's 8:30. It's Mike and Cheryl looking for the temperatures to hit the mid-20s this afternoon. Maybe some more showers. And right now, it's 20.
1: With an update from cknewstoday.ca, I'm Cheryl Johnstone. Investigators from the Northern Tornadoes Project will be in the region today to assess the damage from yesterday's storm. CTV News is saying a tornado may have touched down in Wheatley. There are still hundreds of power outages in the Wheatley area this morning. Chatham Kent police have arrested five people, seized fentanyl, and recovered stolen commemorative plaques following a two-week investigation. Police say the intelligence unit searched three homes in Chatham, along with a trailer and a vehicle, and discovered an estimated $24,000 worth of fentanyl and drug paraphernalia. That investigation is ongoing. A Chatham man accused of murder may finally see his case go to trial this fall. Ken Bayless appeared in court yesterday with a two-week trial tentatively scheduled to start November 8th. The dates still need to be confirmed later this month, and the court must determine whether the case will be heard by a judge and jury or a judge alone. Bayless was charged with second-degree murder in 2023 after Daniel Marchand was found dead at a home in Tilbury. It's been 20 years since Private William Cushley was killed while serving in Afghanistan. Cushley was only 21 when he died on September 3, 2006 during Operation Medusa, Canada's largest combat operation since the Korean War. He was born in England but grew up in Sarnia and Port Lambton and graduated from Wallaceburg District Secondary School. His sacrifice continues to be remembered in the community, including with a Royal Canadian Regiment flag outside of Sarnia Legion Branch 62. There will be several closures across Chatham Kent on Monday for Labor Day. Most municipal services will be closed, along with Service Ontario, Integris, libraries, museums, galleries, theaters, arenas, and pools. Ride CK Transit will also be off for the holiday. Landfills and leaf and yard waste depots will be closed, while garbage and recycling collection will be pushed back one day next week. In sports, Brett Bateman had three hits as the Toronto Blue Jays doubled up Cleveland 6-3. The Jays are just a half game behind the Guardians for the final wild card spot in the American League. The Rangers are also a half game back in the wild card after Texas shut out Tampa Bay 6-0. The Detroit Tigers had the day off. Félix Auger-Aliassime's run at the U.S. Open is over. The third-ranked Canadian lost his second-round match yesterday. Afterwards, he said that he didn't feel well physically throughout the match. Fellow Canadians Leila Fernandez and Denis Shapovalov will play their third-round matches today. And the Sarnia Sting lost 5-4 in a shootout to Peterborough in OHL preseason action. Now the forecast. Some fog patches this morning, then cloudy today with a chance of showers and the risk of a thunderstorm. High of 26, humidex of 35. Mainly cloudy tonight with a chance of showers and the risk of a thunderstorm, low of 17. And a mix of sun and cloud tomorrow with a chance of showers and a high of 25. Right now it's 20 Celsius. I'm Cheryl Johnstone. 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
5: It is Mike and Cheryl. Good morning. And we are getting ready for a brand new season and how we do things. Our summer malaise is coming to an end on Tuesday morning.
6: Back to school for the kids. And that means back to a regular sort of schedule for all the children. I know this might be a bit of a shock for your kids, Mike.
5: I, for one, am looking forward to a little bit of routine because I am not lying when I say they sleep until noon, maybe even later. But then they like stay up all night doing whatever, talking with their friends, watching videos, like literally all night, and then they sleep all day.
6: Now that you gotta get up at 7 a.m.
5: Correct. That needs to stop. So we'll find out how that works in just a few days on Tuesday morning. My son got his schedule for grade 11 already.
6: Oh.
5: Coming up on Tuesday morning. He's pretty excited about it. And just got to thinking, what should they start teaching in schools that they don't? That would better prepare them for the real world, because looking back to when we were in high school, there's so many things that we wish we were taught in our teens.
6: I'd say personal finance, number one, right? Like how a mortgage works, savings, compound interest.
5: Credit cards.
6: Yes.
5: I got into a bit of problems in the 20s because I wasn't, you know, I thought, oh, sure, we can pay this off, no problem. Mm-hmm. I can use this card like crazy.
6: Yep.
5: It's fine. It wasn't fine.
6: Maybe doing taxes. That would be a great thing to teach in school.
5: How about making a resume? Like, do they do that? I'm actually not sure. Do they work on building a resume and getting ready for employment in high school?
6: There is like a career civics class now. So I feel like that might be a part of it. But how many of the kids are actually paying attention to some of these subjects if you do teach it to them?
5: Yeah.
6: Right?
5: Or how to conduct yourself in an interview when you're going maybe for that first job.
6: Mm-hmm. How to call and book an appointment on the telephone. You can't just text sometimes. You have to actually pick up the phone, call, make the appointment yourself.
5: How about just to talk on the telephone in general? Sometimes I listen to my son talking to his friends, and it's like, this is a very disjointed way to do it. And when I'm calling him, he necessarily won't always say hello. He'll just pick up the phone. It'll be dead air on the other side. And it's like, I'm the one saying hello because they're growing up in a generation. They don't really know how to talk on phones.
6: It sounds like more of a you problem, Mike. You're not teaching them these skills. Maybe you should teach them that.
5: Oh, so I'm failing as a father, eh?
6: Well, what about time management? How is your son and daughter with that?
5: A daughter's not bad. She is a pretty good self-starter. I will not fault her on that. My son, he will even agree. He is horrible.
6: Yeah. The number of times with my nephews, I'll be like, we're leaving in 15 minutes. We're leaving in 10 minutes. Like, I'm constantly updating them. Still doesn't get them moving faster.
5: What do you think they should maybe start teaching, let's say in high school, to better prepare the teens for the real world, or maybe it's just some basic life skills? Let us know what you think.
4: 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Call or text with your comments to the Watt at Fuel studio line at 519-351-6300.

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5: It is Mike. She is Cheryl. Good morning. It is the Big Breakfast Friday morning as we get ready for our Labor Day long weekend. And we get ready for another day of qualifying, the big 10K giveaway, Cheryl.
6: You can find out when the Cue to Text is going to play if you head over to our website right now. 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
5: That's right, for the Labor Day, so we kick it forward another day. 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
1: With an update from cknewstoday.ca, I'm Cheryl Johnstone. There's word a tornado touched down in Wheatley during yesterday's storm. CTV News says Environment Canada confirmed it. The Northern Tornadoes Project will be in the region today to investigate the damage there and in Windsor, where trees and homes were damaged as well. There's a number of power outages in Wheatley still and the surrounding area for both Hydro One and Integrus customers. Chatham County Police have arrested five people and seized fentanyl and stolen commemorative plaques following a two-week investigation in Chatham. Police searched several homes, a trailer, and a vehicle, which turned up about $24,000 worth of fentanyl and the stolen plaques. Five Chatham residents, ranging in age from 28 to 47, are facing charges including theft, possession of stolen property, and drug trafficking. After more than 3 years of court proceedings, trial dates have been tentatively set for a Chatham man accused of second-degree murder. 37-year-old Ken Bayless is scheduled to return to court on September 21st, when his trial dates could be confirmed. That two-week trial is tentatively set to start November 8th. Bayless was charged in April of 2023 following the death of 45-year-old Daniel Marchand, who was found dead at a home in Tilbury. A local soldier is being remembered 20 years after making the ultimate sacrifice in Afghanistan. Private William Cushley grew up in Sarnia and Port Lambton and graduated from Wallaceburg District Secondary School. He was just 21 when he was killed on September 3, 2006, while taking part in Operation Medusa. His name is etched on the Sarnia Cenotaph, while a Royal Canadian Regiment flag flies outside of Legion Branch 62 in his memory. It's the last long weekend of the summer, which means closures across Chatham-Kent. Reporter Tamara Thornton has the details.
2: Labor Day will see closures of provincial and municipal offices and services. This includes fleet services, employment and social services, housing services, and public works. The Service Ontario locations in Chatham and Dresden will also be shut. CK Public Health will be closed, and CKHA will have altered services. Landfills and leaf and yard depots will be closed, and curbside pickup will be delayed by 1 day. All area arenas and pools will also be closed for the holiday. With CK News Today, I'm Tamara Thornton.
1: In sports, Brett Bateman had three hits, and Nathan Lucas landed a two-run double with the bases loaded in the fifth as the Toronto Blue Jays doubled up Cleveland 6-5. The Jays are now just a half game behind the Guardians for the final wildcard spot in the American League. The Rangers are also a half game back in the wildcard race after Texas shut out Tampa Bay 6-0. Baltimore lost 6-5 to Boston as they drop a game and a half back. The Detroit Tigers had the day off yesterday. Off the field, Anthony Santander could play in a AAA rehab game next week. The 31-year-old hasn't played for the Blue Jays since last season after undergoing surgery on his shoulder, the same shoulder he had hurt in 2025. Meanwhile, Toronto pitcher Treya Savage will throw a bullpen today before the team determines his next steps. Félix Auger-Aliassime's run at the U.S. Open is over. The third-ranked Canadian lost his second-round match yesterday. Afterwards, he said that he didn't feel well physically throughout the match. Fellow Canadians Leila Fernandez and Denis Shapovalov are back in action. They'll play their third-round matches later today. In OHL preseason action, the Sarnia Sting lost 5-4 in a shootout to Peterborough. Now the forecast. Some fog patches this morning, then cloudy today with a chance of showers and the risk of a thunderstorm. High of 26, humid X of 35. Mainly cloudy tonight with a chance of showers and the risk of a thunderstorm. Low of 17. And a mix of sun and cloud tomorrow with a chance of showers and a high of 25. Right now it's 20 Celsius. I'm Cheryl Johnstone. For more on these and other stories, visit cknewstoday.ca.
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The entire valley, we're Chatham Kent's Big Country 91.3 into our Friday workday. Almost a long weekend. It is Mike and Cheryl. Eric Church is teasing something for next week. We will begin to speculate in your daily scoop in a few minutes. And many farms across North America are honoring Dolly. Daily scoop coming up. Taylor Swift on Big Country.

0: The Big Breakfast.
1: It's a daily scoop. Luke Bryan is fed up with the AI accusations surrounding his song Fish Hunt Golf Drink. He was on a podcast recently and shared this message to his online haters.
2: Like right when it came out, you know, you get one or two kids with a bunch of followers that say we AI'd it, and then the whole world like goes on their narrative. Like they're looking in the camera.
3: I think it's just
2: and they're like, I hate you. I'm watching it and I'm like, I can see your face. Like, if I see you one day, I'm gonna knock the shit out of you.
4: He is going to lose it. Maybe he's already lost it.
1: He is. He added, quote, people have lost their minds. But, I mean, I don't know. You listen to the lyrics of the song, and it's like, I don't think you guys tried very hard.
4: Maybe we can do a bit better yourself, Luke. Eric Church shared a short teaser yesterday on social media. It's got some behind-the-scenes stage footage with next Thursday's date over his song, On the Road. Here's a little teaser on how it sounds.

0: Apparently, Eric has played it live before, but it sounds like it's going to get an official release. And 20 farms across North America have created corn mazes to honor Dolly Parton and the 31st anniversary of her Imagination Library.
1: Yeah, they're across a couple of Canadian provinces and 15 states south of the border. One of the confirmed spots is just outside of Hamilton, and there's also some locations in Alberta, too. The mazes were in the works months ago.
0: Before passing, Dolly said, quote, "I'm grateful for the support of my Imagination Library and am excited to invite people out to get lost in this year's country music corn maze for a little fun. Laughter, saying it's a real good reason to get lost.
1: And a portion of their ticket proceeds will be donated to the Imagination Library. The mazes will be an interactive trivia game to test guests on their Dolly knowledge. And there's going to be also themed photo ops, there's storytelling, music, and farm fun. You can check it out at themaze.com with that I, with the corn tie-in, themaze with an I.com. Hit up our website. Dolly's Hollywood star is going to be replaced after some unfortunate vandalism.
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0: He's Zach McPhee. We are Chatham Kent's Big Country 91.3 on this Friday morning in the workday. It is Mike and Cheryl and Luke are both here together for the first time in forever. Amy and Jerry, CK, Free Help CK. Good morning.
1: Good morning.
0: When was the last time you were both in together?
2: It's been a while, you know.
0: Operation Backpack. This has been wildly successful this year.
2: Yeah, this year we've done 4,027 backpacks.
0: Unbelievable.
2: Yeah, we have the last 26 going out this week, but yeah, we're pretty excited that we passed our goal.
1: Yeah, because originally it was going to be, what, 3,600, I think, the last time we talked?
2: 36, and then I had a bunch of other kids that were parents asking, so we were like, hey, let's put it out there, and it worked. So.
0: Can you believe Tuesday we're back to school already?
2: Yay!
1: And these backpack, Operation Backpack is finally done.
2: We'll see all the backpacks going to school, right? Like, which is wonderful.
0: That reaction is from a lot of parents for various reasons,
2: yeah,
0: too.
2: Yeah, I have no kids in school, so yay for them.
0: Amy, too, we've got a big bowling event coming up later on this fall, right?
3: Sure do. So it's our first annual Christmas Strikes Free Help CK Bowling Fundraiser.
1: So how does that work and how do you get involved?
3: Well, we are still in the very early stages, but we, as always, we're looking for sponsors. So you can be a lane sponsor, food sponsor, trophy sponsor. Our packages and everything like that will be posted on our social media and on our website. But we're really excited. It's something new. So it's really, it's really exciting.
0: Jerry and Amy's Free Help CK, and you are just still very busy, right, throughout the fall. Lots of things going on.
2: We are. And just with the bowling, we're really excited because we have our two platinum sponsors, which are Impact Graphic and Tech Savvy.
1: So that's coming up in November with the bowling tournament. And then we should mention senior meals because you've teamed up with a local business, right?
3: Yeah, the Shady Pine Restaurant, actually. So we've offered this before, but the Shady Pine has stepped up. So from September 10th to December 24th, people can dine in and they can sponsor a $10 Senior Hope meal.
0: Wonderful. Free Help CK. So with all the things we've talked about and things that are coming up in the fall, where can we see these things? Website, social media?
3: Definitely our social media and absolutely our website, freehelpck.ca.
0: Jerry and Amy, Free Help CK, keeping very busy right into the fall, right after the Operation Backpack. No rest for the wicked, right?
2: We don't know what that is.
0: And we're very grateful because you guys do a wonderful, wonderful job.
2: It's a team effort.
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2: Thank you.

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0: Here's Aaron Goodman. We are Chatham Kent's Big Country 91.3. And boy, like me, it is Mike and Cheryl. Big breakfast into our last couple of minutes and almost a long weekend for Labor Day. Lots going on this weekend.
1: Yeah, we've got the powwow, competition powwow happening out at Moravian Town. They always do this on the Labor Day weekend. So Saturday and Sunday, go and check that out. They've got grand entry Saturday at noon and 7 p.m. and Sunday at noon again.
0: And coming up in Buxton, it is homecoming weekend.
1: Yeah, so exciting. Always a great time out at Buxton. I know you're going to be there to help out with announcing for, what is it, the Family Feud Baseball Tournament.
0: Family Feud Baseball Tournament. I'm a part of that all every year, and it's always a great time. Big competition between the family. Mm-hmm. So that's going on tomorrow, and so much for the entire family right through Labor Day Monday.
1: Yeah, you've got the parade, lots of events on the Monday as well. 3-on-3 basketball tournament, food trucks,
0: too.
1: Party in the park. Literally, it's just, it all kicks off today, runs through right until Monday. 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
0: And our website, bigcountry913.com, the big question, you can vote on it all weekend with the last weekend of summer. Which scenario do you like better? Do you like the beach trip, or do you like the barbecue and pool aspect?
1: I feel like I'm going to go barbecue and pool.
0: Me too.
1: Although a good beach trip, I mean, you can't go wrong with either of those options.
0: You have to have nice weather, though, for either option. Mm-hmm. And it looks like we will have nice weather after today. Details coming up shortly with Cheryl, cknewstoday.ca. Enjoy your Labor Day long weekend. We will be back on Tuesday morning.
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1: With an update from cknewstoday.ca, I'm Cheryl Johnstone. There's word a tornado touched down in Wheatley during yesterday's storm. CTV News says Environment Canada confirmed it. The Northern Tornadoes Project will be in the region today to investigate damage there and in Windsor. And there's still a number of power outages in Wheatley and the surrounding area. What started as an investigation into the theft of commemorative plaques has resulted in 5 arrests, more than a dozen charges laid, and $24,000 worth of drugs taken off the street. Police say several homes in Chatham, as well as a trailer and a vehicle, were searched recently following several weeks of surveillance and evidence gathering. An estimated 121 grams of fentanyl was seized. The investigation is ongoing. A man accused of murdering a Tilbury resident in 2023 may finally have a trial date. 37-year-old Ken Bayless appeared in court yesterday, where a 2-week trial was tentatively scheduled to begin November 8th. The dates will be confirmed later this month. It's been 20 years since a young soldier from the area made the ultimate sacrifice. Private William Cushley was just 21 when he was killed in Afghanistan in 2006 during Operation Medusa. Born in England, he grew up in Sarnia and Port Lambton and graduated from Wallaceburg District Secondary School. There will be several closures across Chatham-Kent on Monday for Labor Day. Most municipal services are closed, along with Service Ontario, Integris, libraries, arenas, and pools. Garbage and recycling collection will be pushed back a day. Now the forecast. Cloudy today with a chance of showers and the risk of a thunderstorm. High of 26, humidex of 35. Partly cloudy tonight with a chance of showers and the risk of a thunderstorm, low of 17, and a mix of sun and cloud tomorrow with a chance of showers and a high of 25. Right now it's 21 Celsius. With the humidity, it feels like 28. I'm Cheryl Johnstone. For more on these and other stories, visit cknewstoday.ca.
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2: With an update from CKNewsToday.ca, I'm Cheryl Johnstone. There's word a tornado touched down in Wheatley during yesterday's storm. CTV News says Environment Canada confirmed it. The Northern Tornadoes Project will be in the region today to investigate damage there and in Windsor. And there's still a number of power outages in Wheatley and the surrounding area. What started as an investigation into the theft of commemorative plaques has resulted in five arrests, more than a dozen charges laid, and $24,000 worth of drugs taken off the street. Police say several homes in Chatham, as well as a trailer and a vehicle, were searched recently following several weeks of surveillance and evidence gathering. An estimated 121 grams of fentanyl was seized. The investigation is ongoing. A man accused of murdering a Tilbury resident in 2023 may finally have a trial date. 37-year-old Ken Bayless appeared in court yesterday, where a two-week trial was tentatively scheduled to begin November 8th. The dates will be confirmed later this month. It's been 20 years since a young soldier from the area made the ultimate sacrifice. Private William Cushley was just 21 when he was killed in Afghanistan in 2006 during Operation Medusa. Born in England, he grew up in Sarnia and Port Lambton and graduated from Wallaceburg District Secondary School. There will be several closures across Chatham-Kent on Monday for Labor Day. Most municipal services are closed, along with Service Ontario, Integris, libraries, arenas, and pools. Garbage and recycling collection will be pushed back a day. Now the forecast, cloudy today with a chance of showers and the risk of a thunderstorm, high of 26, humidex of 35. Partly cloudy tonight with a chance of showers and the risk of a thunderstorm, low of 17, and a mix of sun and cloud tomorrow with a chance of showers and a high of 25. Right now it's 21 Celsius. With the humidity, it feels like 28. I'm Cheryl Johnstone. For more on these and other stories, visit cknewstoday.ca.
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0: 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What's happening around Chatham Kent? 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

0: Chatham Kent's Big Country 91.3. Coming next. We've got an update from CK News today next. 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
1: With an update from CK News Today, I'm Tamara Thornton. A Chatham man has been charged for allegedly spitting at a local worker. It happened yesterday morning at around 9 on Grand Avenue West in Chatham. The man was gone when police arrived, but they quickly found him walking nearby. He was arrested and charged with assault and resisting arrest. A new pediatrician has joined Chatham Kent Health Alliance. Dr. Jushan Upal brings the number of experienced specialists on CKHA's pediatrics team to 6. According to CKHA, her expertise and dedication to patient care and her commitment to clinical excellence will be a tremendous asset to the hospital and the Chatham Kent community. Dr. Upal says she's excited to work in the community and forge lasting relationships with her patients and their families. The Labor Day weekend is one of the biggest travel weekends of the year, and the OPP hope drivers stay vigilant. The number of fatalities tends to go up on Labor Day weekend, and Constable Tyler Campbell says on the water, nearly all fatalities are related to not wearing a life jacket.
2: Most water-related tragedies are preventable. Whether you're boating, swimming, fishing, or spending time at the cottage, take a few simple precautions. Wear your life jacket, supervise children closely, stay sober, know your limits, and respect the water.
1: Since 2015, there's been 76 fatalities over the Labor Day weekend alone. Kids are heading back to the classroom next Tuesday, and the CEOs of both local boards are looking forward to the new school year. St. Clair Catholic District School Board CEO Lisa Demers says it was a busy summer for capital projects.
3: There are always projects that are happening. For example, St. Michael's Brights Grove has just gotten a new walking track that will be available to students to use outside in the playground. There are some shade structures that have occurred at some schools. We have accessibility upgrades for a number of our schools.
1: Meanwhile, letters have been sent to parents advising them of some provincially mandated changes. Attendance and participation will now make up 15% of the final mark in grades 9 and 10, and 10% of the final mark in grades 11 and 12. Do you think 15% of the final mark is too much to tie to attendance and participation? Let us know on our daily poll at cknewstoday.ca. And tune into the latest episode of Chatham Kent Beyond the Headlines. Host Jaron Vecchio speaks with mayoral candidate Randy Hope this week. They discuss why he's running for office and some of the issues people in the municipality want addressed. You can find it at CK News Today or wherever you get your podcasts. In sports, the Chatham Maroons are in Sarnia tonight for GOHL preseason action. In the MLB, the Detroit Tigers are back in action twice today. They're in Cleveland for a doubleheader against the Guardians. The first matchup starts at 2:10. Just one game for the Blue Jays against Kansas City. Jameson Taillon will start for Toronto against Daniel Lynch of the Royals. The BC Lions visit the Montreal Alouettes in the CFL. And in tennis, Canada's Leila Fernandez is taking on number 3 seed Jessica Pegula at the U.S. Open. On the men's side, Denis Shapovalov will face Ben Shelton tonight. The forecast, scattered showers with a risk of thunderstorms today. The high is 26, feeling like 35. Cloudy with a chance of rain tonight and a low of 17. Windy with a mix of sun and cloud tomorrow. There's a slight chance of showers and a high of 25. Sunday looks sunny with a high of 26. Right now, it's 21 degrees. For more on these and other stories, go to cknewstoday.ca.
4: The shower is dripping again.
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10: I'm Eric Thompson with your Farm Market Update On the Chicago Board of Trade, corn futures December down a half at 540, March down a half at 555 and a quarter. Soybean futures November down 1.5 at 1314 and a half, January down 1.5 at 1330 and a quarter. Wheat futures December down 12 at 742 and a quarter, March down 12 at 758. Live cattle futures October up 30 at 216.42 and a half, December up 25 at 217.97 and a half. Feeder cattle futures September down 67 and a half at 325.17 and a half, October down 22 and a half at 320.87 and a half. From the Andersons at Black's Lane, 2026 crop corn down 1 at 685, 2027 crop corn up a quarter at 654, 2026 crop soybeans down a half at 1726, 2027 crop soybeans down 5 and a quarter at 1611, 2026 soft white winter wheat down 13 at 876, 2027 soft white winter wheat down 12 at 917, 2026 soft red winter wheat down 13 at 876, 2027 soft red winter wheat down 12 at 917. From Olex on Thursday, fed steers and heifers sold at barely steady prices. Holstein steers also sold easier, while fed cows sold at lower pricing. 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Fed steers went 293 to 301, top of 314.50. Medium fed steers 287 to 293. Fed heifers 286 to 292, top of 299. Medium fed heifers 281 to 286. Holstein steers 259 to 267, top of 270. Fed cows 153 to 210, top of 295. Fed bulls 192 to 260, top of 298. For replacement cattle, good steers over 700 pounds 442 to 570, 500 to 700 pounds 587 to 70750, and under 500 pounds 614 to 775. Good heifers over 700 pounds 388 to 465. 500 to 700 pounds, 537 to 650, and under 500 pounds, 551 to 675. Ontario Pork Reports, the U.S. CME price is $91.06 U.S. per hundredweight dressed weight. That's down 4 cents from the previous day. The 100% formula price is $227.33 per 100 kilograms dressed weight. That's down $1.32. And that is the Blackburn AgriMedia Farm Market Report.
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13: I'm Adam Bell, and this is the Farm News. Analysts say conditions are building for a possible rally in grain and oilseed prices this fall. Canola and wheat futures moved higher in August despite normal harvest pressure, while smaller-than-expected crops in parts of the United States and Europe are tightening supplies. Strong biofuel demand and disruptions to Black Sea grain trade are also supporting prices for canola. Analysts say increased Canadian crushing capacity and strong processing margins could add further support to prices. The Canadian Seed Growers Association is exploring whether a farmer-owned seed company could help address gaps in Canada's crop breeding system. The idea was discussed at the association's annual meeting as members considered the future of seed development and access to new genetics. Industry reps say reduced public research capacity could leave holes in variety development and testing. The association is now working to refine its guiding principles as it considers possible new models for funding and commercializing seed innovation. And a weak monsoon season in India could increase demand for Canadian peas and lentils. Rainfall from June through August was nearly 14% below normal, raising concerns about India's pulse production. Analysts expect a smaller pigeon pea crop, which could increase demand for Canadian lentils as a substitute. Canadian yellow yellow pea exports could also benefit if India's chickpea supplies remain tight and winter growing conditions deteriorate. That's all for the farm news. For more Ag Media news and information, visit mynewstoday.ca.
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1: Now the forecast. Scattered showers with a risk of thunderstorms today. The high is 26, feeling like 35. Cloudy with a chance of rain tonight and a low of 17. Windy with a mix of sun and cloud tomorrow. There's a slight chance of showers and a high of 25. Sunday looks sunny with a high of 26. More sunshine Monday with a high of 26, a mix of sun and cloud Tuesday with a chance of rain and a high of 27. The normals for this time of year are a high of 24 and a low of 13. Sunrise was at 6:56 a.m. Sunset is at 7:58 p.m. I'm Tamara Thornton. 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
10: With an update from CK News Today, I'm Tamara Thornton. Ahead of the final long weekend of the summer, Ontario Provincial Police are reminding everyone to make safety a priority on roads, trails, and waterways. Since 2015, Labor Day weekend has seen more fatalities than any other long weekend, with 69 collisions and 76 deaths. On the water, provincial police are reminding people to wear life jackets, never swim alone, and be mindful of weather conditions. OPP also have a zero tolerance for drinking while boating. Police are also urging cautions on the roads, citing speeding, impaired driving, driver inattention, and a lack of seatbelts as the top reasons for fatal crashes. The Chatham-Kent Health Alliance pediatric team is now fully staffed after adding a new doctor. CKHA says Dr. Joshan Uppal gives the hospital 6 experienced specialists. Dr. Uppal trained in India and completed her pediatrics residency at the Children's Hospital of Michigan in Detroit. She says she's excited to start at CKHA as it gave her the opportunity to return to Canada and practice compassionate, family-centered care. And there were more homes for sale in Chatham-Kent in August than there have been in years. The Chatham-Kent Association of Realtors says there were almost 600 units on the market at the end of the month, marking the highest number of active listings in August in over a decade. Despite the number of homes available, only 109 were sold. The average price of a single-family home was just over $403,000. The forecast, scattered showers with a risk of thunderstorms today. The high is 26, feeling like 35. Cloudy with a chance of rain tonight and a low of 17. Windy with a mix of sun and cloud tomorrow. There's a slight chance of showers and a high of 25. Right now, it's 22 degrees. For more on these and other stories, go to cknewstoday.ca.
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1: It's a daily scoop. Hi, it's Cordell Green with your entertainment news. Well, new at the box office this weekend, there's By Any Means. It stars Mark Wahlberg as a mafia guy helping an FBI agent investigate 1960 civil rights murders. Onslaught is about a mom fighting escaped super soldiers. And the Jake Johnson, Dakota Fanning film The Sun Never Sets is now in wide release, as a guy suffers the ramifications of suggesting to his girlfriend they start dating other people as well. Debuting on streaming this weekend, there's the movie Mayday, which has Ryan Reynolds as a U.S. Air Force pilot back in the 1980s during the Cold War who crashes, and Kenneth Branagh as a tough ex-KGB agent who has to help him. Thanks to 56,000 fans paying an average ticket price of $619, Alan Jackson's final concert broke the record for the highest earning concert ever with $34 million. Luke Bryan's son Beau was interviewed the other day, and he described what dad's like at home.
2: He's just a great human being, obviously, and he's just funny. And I mean, he is who he is when he's at home. He's the same person on stage, and it's a lot of fun, and it's really funny just watching him be him.
1: Meanwhile, Eric Church teasing some new music on socials. It sounds like it'll be his song On the Road. Yeah!
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11: With an update from CK News Today, I'm Tamara Thornton. CK police have charged a man for allegedly spitting on someone. Shortly after 9 yesterday morning, police were called to a business on Grand Ave West in Chatham for the report of an assault. When officers arrived, they were told that a man had spit on an employee before running off. The officers later found the man who they say tried to get away, but was eventually arrested. He has since been charged with assault and resisting arrest. Local school boards are preparing to deal with provincially mandated changes to attendance policies. This comes ahead of the start of the school year beginning on Tuesday. Lambton-Kent District School Board CEO Gary Girardi says attendance and participation will now make up 15% of the final mark in grades 9 and 10, and 10% of the final mark in grades 11 and 12. Letters have also been sent to parents within the St. Clair Catholic District School Board. Both boards are reporting strong enrollment over the summer, as well as completion of some infrastructure projects. And the latest episode of Chatham Kent Beyond the Headlines is officially out. This week, host Jaron Vecchio speaks with Randy Hope, one of 7 people looking to become CK's next mayor. They discuss Hope's previous time as CK mayor and why he decided to run again. They also talk about some of the issues people in the municipality want to see addressed. You can listen now by visiting CK News Today or wherever you get your podcasts. The forecast, scattered showers with a risk of thunderstorms today, the high is 26, feeling like 35, cloudy with a mix of rain tonight and a low of 17. Windy with a mix of sun and cloud tomorrow. There's a slight chance of showers and a high of 25. Sunday looks sunny with a high of 26. Right now, it's 23 degrees. For more on these and other stories, go to cknewstoday.ca.
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0: 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We'll be right back on Chatham Kent's Big Country 91.3. What's happening around Chatham Kent? 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
12: With an update from CK News Today, I'm Tamara Thornton. The Labor Day long weekend, or unofficial end to summer, can be one of the busiest long weekends on area roads and highways. OPP Constable Tyler Campbell says over the last 10 years, Labor Day weekend has seen more collisions and fatalities on OPP-patrolled roads, trails, and waterways than any other long weekend.
13: We want motorists to drive safely. There's going to be lots of traffic on the road as it's the last weekend before kids go to school. Be vigilant when they're driving.
12: Provincial police say speeding, impaired driving, driver inattention, and seatbelt use continue to be the leading causes of fatal crashes. The Chatham-Kent Health Alliance pediatric team is now fully staffed after adding a new doctor. CKHA says Dr. Jashan Uppal gives the hospital 6 experienced specialists. Dr. Uppal trained in India and completed her pediatrics residency at the Children's Hospital of Michigan in Detroit. She says she's excited to start at CKHA as it gives her the opportunity to return to Canada and practice compassionate, family-centered care. And Canada lost 42,000 jobs in August. This was a surprise to economists who had predicted a 4th straight month of growth. Despite the upset, Stats Canada says the unemployment rate stayed the same at 6.4%. CBC News says manufacturing was actually the bright spot last month, with the industry adding 22,000 jobs. By region, Ontario was second only to Quebec for job losses. The forecast, scattered showers with a risk of thunderstorms today, the high is 26, feeling like 35, cloudy with a chance of rain tonight and a low of 17. Windy with a mix of sun and cloud tomorrow, there's a slight chance of showers and a high of 25. Right now it's 24 degrees. For more on these and other stories, go to cknewstoday.ca.
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Ella Langley and Be Her on the Big Drive Home. Hi there, it's Cordell. I've got music for you in the next half hour from Jason Aldean, Luke Bryan. I see some Riley Green a little bit later on too. And Jordan Davis in the mix. Plus, in about 10 minutes, the Daily Scoop. I'm going to run down some of the top movies that you can expect to see premiere debut at the box office this weekend, but also streaming. In fact, one of the movies I'm most looking forward to is a streamer this weekend. In the meantime, right now, let's give you another opportunity. In fact, it's our last chance for you to win tickets to see Brooks and Dunn at Pine Knob September 24th. To go, it's a very simple contest. To qualify for today's draw by the end of the song, don't wait too long, gotta do it by the end of it, you have to text your full name and the name of this Brooks and Dunn song to qualify to the Water Fuels line at 519-351-6300. That's your full name and the name of this Brooks and Dunn song by the time it's done at 519-351-6300.

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Kelsey Kulik on Big Country. Hi there, it's Cordell. We've got music on the way from Riley Green, Ella Langley, and Morgan Wallen as well. Plus, in about 10 minutes, I'm going to call the winner of a pair of tickets to see Brooks and Dunn from our Brooks and Dunn contest.

0: It's Big Country. Hi there, it's Cordell. It's time to call another person who texted in to qualify for Brooks and Dunn tickets during our Brooks and Dunn Song of the Day at 3.
1: Hi, if you record your name and reason for calling, I'll see if this person is available.
2: Hi, y'all. I'm Kix Brooks.
3: I'm Ronnie Dunn.
2: And we're Brooks
3: and Dunn.
1: Thanks. Please stay on the line.
0: She's going to be so disappointed to find out it's not actually Brooks and Dunn calling.
4: Hello.
0: Hi, Mackenzie. How you doing?
4: I'm good. How are you?
0: Good. It's neither Brooks nor Dunn. It's Cordell calling from Big Country.
4: Hi.
0: How's your day going?
4: It's good.
0: Are you looking forward to a long weekend?
4: I am.
0: You got any big plans?
4: Not really. Just relaxing and hanging out with my son.
0: That's the best part of a long weekend, doing nothing.
4: It is.
0: There is one day coming up where you will be doing something, and you're going to be seeing Brooks and Dunn. Congratulations.
4: Yes.
0: The legends.
4: Thank you.
0: You're so welcome. And who are you going to bring with you?
4: I'm thinking of bringing my mom.
0: Oh, that's awesome. I bet you she's a big fan, too.
4: Oh, yes, she is.
0: A little extra in the inheritance coming your way. Congratulations, yeah. Mackenzie.
4: Perfect. Thank you.
0: We'll have more winning next week after the long weekend on Big Country.

Well, the risk of showers and thunderstorms tonight, maybe some more showers tomorrow, a little bit anyway. And then a beautiful day on Sunday and Monday, too, for the long weekend. So a mixed bag this weekend. Also a mixed bag with the jobs report. Get you that and other stories with the latest news report in just a few minutes here on Big Country. Hold on.

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5: The shower is dripping again.
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11: With an update from CK News Today, I'm Tamara Thornton. Residents of Wheatley and the surrounding areas won't have to wait until next week to get rid of any debris from this week's storms. The Romney Leaf and Yard Depot will open its doors over the weekend to accept brush and yard debris. The municipality says the depot will be open from 9 to 4 on both Saturday and Sunday. CK police have charged a man for allegedly spitting on someone. Shortly after 9 yesterday morning, police were called to a business on Grand Avenue West in Chatham for the report of an assault. When officers arrived, they were told that a man had spit on an employee before running off. The officers later found the man, who reportedly tried to get away but was eventually arrested. He's since been charged with assault and resisting arrest. The Labor Day weekend is one of the biggest travel weekends of the year, and the OPP hope drivers stay vigilant. The number of fatalities tends to go up on the Labor Day weekend, and Constable Tyler Campbell says on the water, nearly all fatalities are related to not wearing a life jacket.
12: Most water-related tragedies are preventable. Whether you're boating, swimming, fishing, or spending time at the cottage, take a few simple precautions. Wear your life jacket, supervise children closely, stay sober, know your limits, and respect the water.
11: Since 2015, there have been 76 fatalities over the Labor Day weekend alone. The Chatham-Kent Health Alliance pediatric team is now fully staffed after adding a new doctor. CKHA says Dr. Jashan Upal gives the hospital 6 experienced specialists. Dr. Upal trained in India and completed her pediatrics residency at the Children's Hospital of Michigan in Detroit. She says she's excited to start at CKHA as it gives her the opportunity to return to Canada and practice compassionate, family-centered care. The new school year starts on Tuesday. The CEOs of both local boards are excited to see kids back in class. They say improvements have happened over the summer break to both physical school sites and academic programs. Meanwhile, letters have been sent to parents advising them of some provincially mandated changes. Attendance and participation will now make up 15% of the final mark in grades 9 and 10, and 10% of the final mark in grades 11 and 12. And there were more homes for sale in Chatham-Kent in August than there have been in years. The Chatham-Kent Association of Realtors says there were almost 600 units on the market at the end of the month, marking the highest number of active listings in August in over a decade. Despite the number of homes available, only 109 were sold. In CK, the average price of a single-family home was just over $403,000. In sports, the Chatham Maroons are in Sarnia tonight for GOHL preseason action. In the MLB, the Detroit Tigers are back in action twice today. They're in Cleveland for a doubleheader against the Guardians. The first matchup, slated for 2:10, was delayed by about an hour. Just one game for the Blue Jays against Kansas City. Jameson Taillon will start for Toronto against Daniel Lynch of the Royals. The BC Lions visit the Montreal Alouettes in the CFL. And in tennis, Canada's Leila Fernandez is out at the U.S. Open. On the men's side, Denis Shapovalov will face Ben Shelton tonight. The forecast, scattered showers with a risk of thunderstorms today. The high is 26, feeling like 35. Cloudy with a chance of rain tonight and a low of 17. Windy with a mix of sun and cloud tomorrow. There is a slight chance of showers and a high of 25. Right now, it's 25 degrees. For more on these and other stories, go to cknewstoday.ca.
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It's the Big Drive Home. Hi there, it's Cordell. We've got music on the way here from Luke Holmes with his latest, Jason Aldean and Luke Bryan, as we take you home here for a long weekend. Plus, another chance to get qualified for the big 10K giveaway is going to be here real soon. 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And I've got the big vibes, feel-good stories of the day coming up in about 10 minutes. You'll find out what happens when a landlord discovers a Picasso in an evicted tenant's house.

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2: Hi, it's Cordell Green with your feel-good stories of the day. Well, Isla White is a preteen from Stratford who loves dancing, but she went through a lot of bullying, she says, in grades 5 and 6. So much bullying that it eventually forced her to have to change both schools and dance studios. It didn't ruin her love of dancing, though. She's kept up with everything from tap to jazz to ballet to hip-hop and acro and says being on stage is where all the other stuff seems to disappear. And now she's overcome all that bullying and is participating in a Youth Athlete of the Year contest connected to NFL star Russell Wilson's three-brand clothing company, and at stake, $25,000. After everything she's been through, Isla says she has one message for other kids, and it's very simple. Be kind. Before Windsor Symphony Orchestra maestro Robert Franz passed away from cancer last September at the age of 57, he had one thing that he kept mentioning to people that he really wanted to have done. He wanted to give thanks to the people at the Windsor Regional Cancer Center who had cared for him. Sadly, he never had the chance to do it himself, but now the Windsor Symphony has done it for him. Every one of the roughly 200 Cancer Center staff members got two symphony tickets in Robert's name, a fitting gift from a man who spent his lifetime bringing joy through music. A Milwaukee landlord is being praised for his honesty after discovering a Picasso etching in the apartment of an evicted tenant. He could have tried to cash in on it, but thought, you know what, this might belong to somebody else, and he immediately turned it over to police. Turns out it was stolen from a gallery 8 years earlier. Here's the gallery owner telling the story.
3: About 8 years ago, somebody walked in the middle of the day and picked a Picasso off the wall and walked out with it. Nobody noticed. It was missing for 8 years. Never thought I'd see it again, and surprise, surprise, the police called and said, "We think we found your artwork." Whoever took it, the artwork was hanging in their apartment, and they got in trouble with the landlord, and the landlord took possession of the property, invited one of his friends over, who was in the antique furniture business. He said, "Well, you've got kind of an interesting piece over there. It's by Picasso." There are good people in the world.
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for the 10K giveaway. Before the end of this song, text your full name and the word big to qualify for this week's draw to win your share of an overall $10,000 jackpot to the Wattuck Fuel studio line at 519-351-6300.

0: It's big country. You know, when I was growing up and getting into adulthood, I didn't really have anybody to turn to for advice, so I had to figure out a lot of stuff on my own over the years. But it did teach me one really important skill that's helped me a lot, and that's being able to think outside the box. With school getting back in next week, Mike and Cheryl this morning on The Big Breakfast talking about skills that they should probably teach in school more.
1: I'd say personal finance. How a mortgage works. Savings, compound interest.
2: Credit cards?
1: Yes.
2: I got into a bit of problems in the 20s. You know, I thought, oh, I can use this card like crazy.
1: Yeah.
2: It's fine. It wasn't fine.
1: Taxes, that would be a great thing to teach in school.
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1: There is like a career civics class now. That might be a part of it. How to call and book an appointment on the telephone. You can't just text sometimes. You have to actually pick up the phone.
2: How about just to talk on the phone in general? Sometimes I listen to my son talking to his friends, and when I'm calling him, he'll just pick up the phone. It'll be dead air on the other side, and it's like, I'm the one saying hello. They don't really know how to talk on phone. What do you think they should maybe start teaching, let's say in high school, to better prepare the teens for the real world, or maybe it's just some basic life skills? Let us know what you think.
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Well, what do you think? Should schools be putting even more emphasis on developing just general life knowledge and life skills, you know, basic stuff? Changing a tire, opening up a bank account, doing your taxes. Mike and Cheryl were talking about it on The Big Breakfast earlier today. You'll hear what they had to say in just a few. Right now, it's Kay and Brown.

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10: With an update from CK News Today, I'm Tamara Thornton. If you live in the Wheatley area and you've got debris from this week's storms to get rid of, you're in luck. The Romney Leaf and Yard Depot will be open for special hours over the weekend. You can take any brush or yard debris built up from the storms from 9 to 4 on both Saturday and Sunday. Ahead of the final long weekend of the summer, Ontario Provincial Police are reminding everyone to make safety a priority on roads, trails, and waterways. Since 2015, Labor Day weekend has seen more fatalities than any other long weekend, with 69 collisions and 76 deaths. On the water, Provincial Police are reminding people to wear life jackets, never swim alone, and be mindful of weather conditions. OPP also have zero tolerance for drinking while boating. Police are also urging caution on the road, citing speeding, impaired driving, driver inattention, and a lack of seat belts as the top reasons for fatal crashes. Kids are heading back to the classroom next Tuesday, and the CEOs of both local school boards are looking forward to the new school year. St. Clair Catholic District School Board CEO Lisa Demers says it was a busy summer for capital projects.
11: There are always projects that are happening. For example, St. Michael's Brights Grove has just gotten a new walking track that will be available to students to use outside in the playground. There are some shade structures that have occurred at some schools. We have accessibility upgrades for a number of our schools.
10: Meanwhile, letters have been sent to parents advising them of some provincially mandated changes. Attendance and participation will now make up 15% of the final mark in grades 9 and 10, and 10% of the final mark in grades 11 and 12. Do you think 15% of the final mark is too much to tie to attendance and participation? Let us know on our daily poll at cknewstoday.ca. The number of homes going up for sale in Chatham-Kent set a new record in August. The Chatham-Kent Association of Realtors says 289 new residential listings were added last month. That's 32% above the 10-year average for the month of August. CK Realtors sold 109 homes last month. The average price of a single-family home was down slightly at just over $403,000. And the latest episode of Chatham Can't Beyond the Headlines is officially out. This week, host Jaron Vecchio speaks with Randy Hope, one of seven people looking to be CK's next mayor. They discuss Hope's previous time as CK's mayor, why he decided to run again, and some of the issues people in the municipality want to see addressed. You can listen now by visiting CK News Today or wherever you get your podcasts. In sports, the Chatham Maroons are in Sarnia tonight for GOHL preseason action. In the MLB, the Detroit Tigers are back in action twice today. They're in Cleveland for a doubleheader against the Guardians. The first matchup, slated for 2:10, was delayed by about an hour. Just one game for the Blue Jays against Kansas City. Jameson Taillon will start for Toronto against Daniel Lynch of the Royals. The BC Lions visit the Montreal Alouettes in the CFL. And in tennis, Canada's Leila Fernandez is out at the U.S. Open. On the men's side, Denis Shapovalov will face Ben Shelton tonight. The forecast, cloudy tonight with a chance of rain and thunderstorms. The low is 17. A mix of sun and cloud tomorrow. There's a slight chance of showers and a high of 26, feeling like 31. Sunday looks sunny with a high of 26. Right now, it's 26 degrees. For more on these and other stories, go to cknewstoday.ca.
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12: If you see me in the morning, I tell you it's important to understand I'm just a little sick.

Bailey Zimmerman Chevy Silverado on the big drive home. Hi there, it's Cordell. Welcome to the long weekend. It's here. It is here. And it's going to be a good one. I got a good feeling about this weekend. If we can just catch a break with the weather, that's going to be the telltale. Music on the way in the next little while from Zach Bryan, Luke Combs. We'll hear from Morgan Wallen and Kenny Chesney, too. But right now, this is Rascal Flatts. Life is a highway on Big Country.

0: for more of your country favorites coming up on Chatham Kent's Big Country 91.3. 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

It's Big Country. Hi there, it's Cordell. Well, earlier today, I found myself in a rabbit hole of old BuzzFeed articles, and I came across one post that asked, what is cool now that won't be in 5 years? And I looked at the date that it was posted. Guess what? It was 5 years ago. So I can now accurately answer just how right on people were in their predictions. And there's one popular answer that people were

It's Big Country. Hi there, it's Cordell. I was mentioning just a little while ago, I came across an article from 5 years ago that asked, what's something popular today that won't be in 5 years? Well, here we are, 5 years later. And the number one answer, from what I can tell here, it's the one that came up the most often, has a lot of likes. It's using filters on your pictures on social media. Nobody could have predicted AI. Forget filters. Now we're just recreating whole new us's. All new us's through the use of AI. It's crazy. What is something popular today that won't be in 5 years? Shoot me a text. I'd love to hear from you. Here's Kenny Chesney.

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It's Big Country. Hi there, it's Cordell. Well, it looks like a nicer weekend on the back end than the front end. We'll get you those details here in a few minutes. Also, the jobs report coming out today. Bit of a mixed bag. Good news for construction, bad news for government workers, and not good news at all for Ontario workers in general when it comes to employment. Got these and other stories to get to in just a few minutes here. Hang on tight. Here's Florida Georgia Line.

0: Adam Kent's Big Country, 91.3. 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
17: With an update from CK News Today, I'm Tamara Thornton. Residents of Wheatley and the surrounding areas won't have to wait until next week to get rid of any debris from this week's storms. The Romney Leaf and Yard Depot will open its doors over the weekend to accept brush and yard debris. The municipality says the depot will be open from 9 to 4 on both Saturday and Sunday. A Chatham man has been charged for allegedly spitting at a local worker. It happened yesterday morning at around 9 on Grand Avenue West in Chatham. The man was gone when police arrived, but they quickly found him walking nearby. He was arrested and charged with assault and resisting arrest. The Labor Day long weekend, or unofficial end to summer, can be one of the busiest long weekends on area roads and highways. OPP Constable Tyler Campbell says over the last 10 years, Labor Day weekend has seen more collisions and fatalities on OPP-patrolled roads, trails, and waterways than any other long weekend.
18: We want motorists to drive safely. There's going to be lots of traffic on the road as it's the last weekend before kids go to school. Be vigilant when they're driving.
17: Provincial police say speeding, impaired driving, driver inattention, and seatbelt use continue to be the leading causes of fatal crashes. Local school boards are preparing to deal with provincially mandated changes to attendance policies. This comes ahead of the start of the school year, which starts on Tuesday. Lambton Kent District School Board CEO Gary Girardi says attendance and participation will now make up 15% of the final mark in grades 9 and 10, and 10% of the final mark in grades 11 and 12. Letters have also been sent to parents within the St. Clair Catholic District School Board. Both boards are reporting strong enrollment over the summer, as well as the completion of some infrastructure projects. Canada lost 42,000 jobs in August. This was a surprise to economists who had predicted a fourth straight month of growth. Despite the upset, Stats Canada says the unemployment rate stayed the same at 6.4%. CBC News says manufacturing was actually the bright spot last month, with the industry adding 22,000 jobs. By region, Ontario was second only to Quebec for job losses. And tune into the latest episode of Chatham Kent Beyond the Headlines. Host Jaron Vecchio speaks with mayoral candidate Randy Hope this week. They discuss why he's running for office and some of the issues people in the municipality want addressed. You can find it at CK News Today or wherever you get your podcasts. In sports, the Chatham Maroons are in Sarnia tonight for GOHL preseason action. In the MLB, the Detroit Tigers are back in action twice today. They're in Cleveland for a doubleheader against the Guardians. This afternoon's matchup was delayed by about an hour. Just one game for the Blue Jays against Kansas City. Jameson Taillon will start for Toronto against Daniel Lynch of the Royals. The BC Lions visit the Montreal Alouettes in the CFL. And in tennis, Canada's Leila Fernandez is out at the U.S. Open. On the men's side, Denis Shapovalov will face Ben Shelton tonight. The forecast, cloudy tonight with a chance of rain and thunderstorms. The low is 17. A mix of sun and cloud tomorrow. There is a slight chance of showers and a high of 26, feeling like 31. Sunday looks sunny with a high of 26. More sunshine Monday with a high of 26. Right now, it's 26 degrees. For more on these and other stories, go to cknewstoday.ca.
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Big Country heading into the Friday night of a long weekend. We've got music ahead from Gavin Adcock. We'll hear from Brooks and Dunn, some Shaboozy, Riley Green, and Luke Combs a little later on as well. And in about 10 minutes, the Daily Scoop with some of our entertainment news for the day. The big thing I want to tell you about is some of the movies hitting the box office, and one particular movie that I'm actually looking forward to a lot that's going to be out on streaming. We'll talk about that in 10 on The Scoop. Right now, this is

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1: Ain't a crazy baby. 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
2: It's a day of scoop. Hi, it's Cordell Green with your entertainment news. Well, new at the box office this weekend, there's By Any Means. It stars Mark Wahlberg as a mafia guy helping an FBI agent investigate 1960 civil rights murders. Onslaught is about a mom fighting escaped super soldiers. And the Jake Johnson, Dakota Fanning film The Sun Never Sets is now in wide release, as a guy suffers the ramifications of suggesting to his girlfriend they start dating other people as well. Debuting on streaming this weekend, there's the movie Mayday, which has Ryan Reynolds as a U.S. Air Force pilot back in the 1980s during the Cold War who crashes, and Kenneth Branagh as a tough ex-KGB agent who has to help him. Thanks to 56,000 fans paying an average ticket price of $619, Alan Jackson's final concert broke the record for the highest earning concert ever with $34 million. Luke Bryan's son, Bo, was interviewed the other day, and he described what dad's like at home.
3: He's just a great human being, obviously, and he's just funny. And I mean, he is who he is when he's at home. He's the same person on stage, and it's a lot of fun, and it's really funny just watching him be him.
2: Meanwhile, Eric Church teasing some new music on socials. It sounds like it'll be his song, On the Road. Yeah!
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Pots Farm was a place to go. 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Jump the barbed wire, spread the word. Light the bonfire and call the girls. 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Jack and Jim were a few good men. 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And all this small town, he said, she said. Ain't it funny how rumors spread? Like I know something y'all don't know. Man, that talk is getting old. You better mind your business, man. Watch your mouth. 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I'm tired of talking, man. Y'all ain't listening.